shot to the top. I've been out of shape, thinking out the box. I'm an astronaut. I blasted off the planet, rock to cause catastrophe, and it matters more because I had it. Now I had, I thought about wreaking havoc on an opposition. Kind of shocking, they want a static with precision. I'm automatic. Quarterback, I ain't talking second. Pack it up, I don't panic.

0: Buenas tardes, Radio Despertar. Por favor, complázcame con Father and Son de Cat Stevens. Muchas gracias.
1: It's not time to make a change. Just relax, take it easy. You're still young, that's your fault.